Hey, everybody, Lady Luck here, and we're celebrating America's 250th birthday. Now, all summer long, I'm going to be celebrating by playing on FinQuest.com, which is an American-owned social casino. It obviously features over

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1: 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I've had so much luck on SpinQuest.com. 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You can even get a $30 coin pack for just 10 bucks.
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0: What's going on, everyone? It's Bluff here, and we're driving through the states in the Bluffmobile, and the best thing that we can do is play our favorite casino-style games on SpinQuest. 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
1: This is the story of Ma Baker, the

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Second hand from a dealer in Atlanta, I rode up with Daddy when he went there to get her.

0: Oh, schöner Western-Swing, haben wir schon lange nichts mehr von gehört. 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So, die nächsten 4 Minuten hören wir doch mal rein, was Chandler so zu berichten hat. Hier das Interview.
1: Hello again, everyone. This is Dan Dever with Country News, Country Music News International.com. And I'm here today with Chandler and looking forward to getting to know him a little bit. And so, Chandler, why don't you start us off by telling us a little bit about how you got in the music industry and what you're doing now.
2: All right. Well, thank you for having me. I'm glad to be here. I am from Troy, North Carolina, little tiny town. And I don't know, it took me a long time to find music. My parents showed me videos when I was younger, and you could tell I was into it, but it took them a while to like let me start playing guitar or something like that. So when I was in high school, I started playing, and we had one bar in my town, and so I would play at that one bar. And when I felt more confident and people started encouraging me, I decided I would go, I would come to college here in Nashville. And so I went to Belmont University and moved here and have just been playing live music ever since and pursuing it that way.
1: Great. What do you do in your spare time when you're not doing music?
2: I'm really into history. I love history. I like to study history. Fitness. I like to work out. I like to fish a lot. Those are the three main things, honestly.
1: You can't go wrong with fishing.
2: Yeah, it fills a lot of time. It's
1: yes,
2: good.
1: It does. And so tell me, what type of things inspire you in terms of your music?
2: Really, I think that goes hand in hand with my love for history, because it's not just world history and ancient history or whatever, but I love the history of music, and I love the history of country music in particular. So studying the artists I love the Bakersfield sound in Southern California, and Western Swing is Bob Wills down in Texas, and Bluegrass is Bill Monroe from Kentucky and Appalachia. So I study all those things. I think that's where a lot of my inspiration comes from, and just real world things.
1: Sure. So what kind of things do you enjoy in the industry most?
2: Obviously, as an artist, I love performing. Performing is my favorite thing. I think I love meeting in Nashville. You get to meet the best musicians in the world, really. I think that's what, because as much as I love the country music and I love the singers and I love the songwriters, I love the musicians as well. And so I get very excited watching great guitar players, great pedal steel players. Really, the fiddle is my favorite instrument. So I love watching great fiddle players. That definitely excites me the most.
1: Great. So do you like a little bluegrass? Or
2: I love bluegrass.
1: You do?
2: Okay. Sure.
1: Mm-hmm. Very good. Any particular themes that come to mind as you're doing your music, writing your own, whatever you do?
2: It's all about, you know, just I try and write things I experience. I mean, if it's heartbreak or I don't know. You know, the main themes in traditional country music is drinking and heartbreak and
1: girls.
2: Mama is what they always say. I try and keep it fresh, not be so on the nose, but also I want it to be real.
1: Okay.
2: I want it to be real.
1: Very good. So we have a lot of fans in Europe. Is there anything you'd like to have them know about you that might be outstanding or something they'd like to hear?
2: I don't know. I know this is German, the German one, but I studied French in high school, and I wish I kept that up more. I love Europe. I've been to Europe. I like to travel there a lot more. I think that's sometimes funny for someone from a small town that
1: sure.
2: is interested in those things. So
1: oh, yeah, it's beautiful.
2: I love Europe. I think it's great. I like the food. I like Jägerschnitzel. I love German food. It's great.
1: Oh, great. Well, tell us in just a moment how people can follow you and find your music.
2: I have all social media platforms. You can go on there and just look up Chandler Dozier. I also have a website. That's just ChandlerDozier.com. Those are the main things. I mean, you just type my name on the internet, you can find anything now.
1: Okay. Well, folks, this is Dan Dever signing off with Chandler Dozier, and appreciate your time today.
2: Thank you for having me.